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In a struggle with death, Bill lost his breath in the days of 49. There was New York Jake, that butcher boy who was fond of getting tight. And every time he got on a spree, he was spoiling for a fight. One night Jake stepped against a knife in the hands of old Dutch Sign. And over Jake they held a wake in the days of 49. That was Marty Pete, I'll never forget the luck he always had. He would

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0: Ja, men jag spelar ju gärna Chris Wall. 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
2: Sunday morning and the bus broke down. Had a park bench for a perch. Looking around this little town at all the people who were leaving church. There was a pretty gal with golden hair and two children by her side. 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

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And